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0: Homeboys in Clinton and Rikers Island, all the penitents, Mumia, Matulu, Geronimo, all the political prisoners.
1: Look at City.
0: All the jail.

baby. Even you don't know by now. 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It'll never do somehow. When your rooster crows at the break of dawn, look out your window and I'll be gone. You're the reason I'm a-traveling on.

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And it ain't no use in turning on your light, baby, I'm on the dark side of the road.

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And it ain't no use in calling out my name, gal, I can't hear you anymore.

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You just kind of wasted my precious time, but don't

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1: Hit this motherfucker, Jay.
2: No, man, I can't fuck with it right now.
1: Oh, man, I've been dealing with you for 3 motherfucking months. 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
2: So what you saying?
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2: 5-0? 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
1: 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You can do that in China, but you can get your ass killed out here, man. I'm gonna show you real music. Oh! Yeah. That's real music. You hear that?